0: Radio Solo. 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
1: A few questions that I need to know. How you could ever hurt me so. I need to know what I've done wrong.

Radio Solo. 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Temperaturen lige nu er 26 grader. 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Hey! What's up, guys? This is Bruno Mars. Right now. I just might right now. 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